said it was you that had killed him, and that I'd find you and upstand you.

revenge. 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I'd find you and put you

Now that I've found you on this such a joyous day, I tell you, it was me who killed him. But the truth I'll never have to say. Buenos tardes, amigo. Hola, my good friend. Cinco de Mayo's on Tuesday, and I hoped we'd see each other again. 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I hoped we'd see each other again.

0: music. It's 2100 hours in Central Europe. That's summertime. And of course, it's 2100 hours in Great Britain and Ireland. Welcome. Part 3 of our 5th edition of the Everett Holland Summer Splash 2026. Welcome along. Welcome on the shortwave band. Last week you heard Mike Taylor and of course Dave Scott. And this is part 3 with Peter Verbruggen and Jan van Dijk. Closing down later on this evening. We are on 7400 and 7700, as well as on 6400 kilohertz. The Free Radio Service Holland has a long history. Apart from Everest Goes DX, Everest Magazine is the longest running program on the station. It was on Sunday, January 15, 1984, that Everest Magazine was first aired on the European airwaves, co-presented by the late Joop ter Zee and Peter Verbruggen. 2 weeks ago, we aired part one. This very evening, part two of a small selection of songs that have earned a well-deserved place in the program playlist over the years.
1: 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Just a bit different.

0: Is it a coincidence? I'm not sure, but this is from 1980. Fischer Zee and Marlies. 1980, the year Everett Holland started. Fischer Zee is the main creative project of musician John Watts. The band started in 1979 with a combination of pop, punk and reggae and was very successful in the early 1980s. The original lineup consisted of Watts, Steve Skolnick, David Graham and Steve Little. Nowadays, the band is still alive and 72-year-old John Watts remains the band leader.
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0: The Free Radio Service Holland on a summer Sunday evening. And later on, we have letters from May and June, a flashback to 1973, and news about the Erik Raad Radio Day. And of course, lots and lots of great music. This is Roxy Music.

flashing back to 1974 with the great Roxy Music, Out of the Blue. It's from their album, their marvelous fourth album, entitled Country Life. And that was back in November 1974, written by Brian Ferry and Phil Manzanera. I say hello to our former crew members like Fred Furness, George Strong, a.k.a. Mark Jones, Johnny Best, Bobby Speed, Frankie Fanatic, Mark Stafford, and Paul Graham. If you just have tuned in, welcome along on the Free Radio Service Holland on 7400, 7700 and 6400. 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

0: approximately 14 past the hour. The Free Radio Service Holland playing In the Name of Love. This one's one of the many relatively unknown tracks we use and used to play in Average Magazine. In the Name of Love is a track by rock band Urban Heroes from The Hague, the Dutch pop music capital, released as a CD maxi single and featured on their 1994 album In a Dream.
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0: We go back to February 20th, 1994, when we celebrated our 10th anniversary of this very program.
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0: 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Like this one from Julian Cope, World Shut Your Mouth. 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
0: Time will tell. Well, time will tell about what's going on shortwave and how conditions will be in the upcoming weeks, because things have been very, very bad. Take, for instance, Sunday, January 16th, when Everett Holland wasn't received in large parts of the Netherlands, while, for instance, reception was possible as far away as Spain. The same more or less happened 2 weeks ago on Sunday, February 20th, when Everett Holland wasn't received in the first 2 hours of the transmissions in large parts of the Netherlands, and we had some modulation problems. Just before the end of the transmission at 12:55 Central Europe, no, sorry, that's 12:55 UTC, that's 13:55 Central European Time, our two program cassettes were stolen from the location, so a repeat wasn't possible, a repeat which was planned between 13 and 1700 hours UTC. Hopefully today things are better. We are on 48 meters, perhaps even in parallel on 41 meters on 7414 or 7420 kilohertz. So check that out, because it is possible we are on two frequencies. Everett Holland on this first Sunday in March. The only program which has been re-recorded is this program, Everett Magazine. All the other programs, that's Stefan Kramer's Monster Show, Everett Goes DX, Joop Tosé Show and Tony Mitchell Show are in fact from Sunday, February 20th.
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0: Very, very strange month for Free Radio DX's. Normally, one of the very best months as far as reception is concerned. This time, a very, very bad month with bad, bad conditions. And that's not too good if you've carried out a couple of transmissions which were complete ruins by the bad conditions. Anyway, Evers Holland, we'll go on, we'll continue on shortwave with your support. 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
1: Don't be mistaken, that was a flashback. Just over 32 years ago when we celebrated our 10th anniversary of the Evers magazine program.

The Magic Forest, the site which was used until the raid during the period August 1980, January 1983. At our very beginning, one very important aspect was looking for a suitable transmitting location. The solution was closer than we could imagine. The father of our engineer, Bobby Speed, owned a private piece of woods at the outer side of our hometown. It would become a most popular and favorite spot for the first 2 years and a half. We called it the Magic Forest, as we felt it was a magic spot on which magic things were done. Secret broadcasts on shortwave covering wide areas. We were on the air with a power of only 10 watts. Take a look around you and you'll see just where you are. The beauty will astound you. The Magic Forest by Fat Mattress from 1969.

29 past the hour on the Free Radio Service Holland. Everest Magazine, the best of Everest Magazine, part 2. Part 1 was aired 2 weeks ago on the 26th of July. The Manic Street Preachers, a motorcycle emptiness from 1992, a Welsh alternative rock band, released this great rock song on June the 1st, 1992, being the fifth single from their debut album, Generation Terrorist. The track is inspired by S.E. Hinston's book, Rumblefish, about biker gang culture. The Free Radio Service Holland, our final summer splash for this year. Later on, Jan van Dijk, and he will close down just over 11 o'clock Central European time.

0: 1988, The Church, Australian alternative rock band. And this one, Under the Milky Way, was released on the 15th of February of that year and appears on their fifth studio album, Starfish. It peaked at 22 in Australia and 24 on the US Billboard Hot 100 and appeared in the Dutch Single Top 100. It was used simultaneously in both 7 and 12-inch vinyl formats. It's time for reading out some letters we received for our maid. 31st and June 7th, that was a repeat broadcast. Hello to Adrian from Malta, to Eric Oroz from Zaragoza in Spain, and to Fritz Walter Adam from Bernburg in Germany. I heard you in Sweden via Grotto SDR, close to Göteborg, resulting in S9 plus 10 dB on 7400, and that's from Kari Kallio from Finland. Thank you. Thanks for your stickers, especially to the one of European Music Radio. I didn't expect your cooperation with EMR back in the 1980s. Learned about it through your anniversary programs. Believe it or not, October 16th, 1977, EMR played Rocking All Over the World by Status Quo, and it was the first time I heard this one just released song that day. Uwe Volk tried to pick it up from as far away as Thailand, and to some degree he succeeded. Thank you, Uwe. Nobuya Kato from Fuyusawa City in Japan heard us via SDR in Dover, Kent, UK. He wrote a detailed letter and a well-written report. Thank you very, very much. Hans-Joachim Pellen in Lübz, Germany, a very faithful listener. I very much liked the musical choices you made. And we go to the southern part of Europe, to Silvestro Tanini from Treviso in Italy. He heard us with his ICOM R8600 receiver with a 24-meter long wire and 3 and 4s. Simpo 3 and 4s on 5842 kHz. And that was on June 7th. Thomas Becker from former West German capital of Bonn. He too is a very faithful Average Holland listener. He writes, it was a very entertaining evening. Good music and much information. He liked the Stefan Kramer Memorial. And that was done by Jan van Dijk. Patrick Robic from Leibniz in Austria. He says, listening was affected by thunderstorms. And Christian Bergman from Borna in Germany thanks us for all the great shows. And the choice of songs was splendid, he writes. And finally, Michael Lindner from Gera in Germany. The Average Holland was finally back on shortwave. Particularly noticeable were the very heavy static and fading.
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IQ was named one of the 11 best UK prog rock groups of all time by online magazine Loudwire. Promises was their fourth single. IQ were one of a number of British bands formed during the early 1980s, including Marillion and Pentagram, among others, that continued with the progressive rock style forsaken by 1970s bands such as Genesis and Yes. How big is the chance finding a piece of rope which was used more than 40 years ago in the Magic Forest? That piece of wood I told you about earlier in the show. Well, Frankie Fanatic and Bobby Speed, two former members of our 1980s team, discovered a piece of rope used to hang up our aerials in the very early days when we were transmitting with 10-watt transmitters.

0: Bounce by Big Country from their debut album in 1983, The Crossing. So far, we can look back on the 2026 edition of the Summer Splash with a sense of satisfaction. Judging by the many reactions we have received, the parts 1 and 2 over the past 2 weeks were well listened to. Despite the absence of the 5.8 MHz outlets, both 7700 and 7400 provided excellent signals across many parts of Europe, while even 6400 operating at relatively low power performed surprisingly well. Many thanks to everyone who has already responded to one of the previous broadcasts. Don't forget that we always enjoy reading personal comments, so please let us know what you particularly enjoyed hearing. Everest at everestholland.nl, that's our website. Everest at everestholland.nl, sorry, is our email address. Everestholland.nl is our website. And of course, PO Box 2702 in 6049 ZG, that's Zulu Golf in Herten in the Netherlands. That's for our hard copy QZL card, a sticker, and much more.
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C. 1982, census working overtime on Evers Holland. Some 7.5 minutes to go before Jan van Dijk takes over. The 24th Radio Day will take place on Saturday, the 5th of September, at its usual venue, the QQ Tech Technical Museum in Hilden near Düsseldorf. A presentation of the media portal FM Compact. From South Tyrol to Bavaria, a look back at Radio Bavaria International and Radio Monique Ferry Eden

Barclay James Harvest and the title track of their 1984 album Victims of Circumstance. They were the first Western rock band to perform in an open-air concert in East Germany over 2 years before the Berlin Wall fell, playing in Trap Tower Park, East Berlin on the 14th of July 1987 to a 170,000 plus audience. As early as the 1970s, free radio had already made its appearance on the European shortwave scene, perhaps partly inspired by the success of the shortwave broadcasts of Radio North Sea International from the Meebo 2 of the Dutch coast. One of the pioneers was Radio Gemini from the UK, which aired almost weekly broadcasts, usually lasting 1 hour. 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Let's go back to the 23rd of September 1973 and listen to Radio Gemini.

0: 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We're on the air every Sunday between 10 and 11 hours GMT. So why don't you stay tuned, because we've got some records and offshore gems and other goodies like the following. 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
2: 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Have you?
3: 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And I'll play you the first record of today's programme, which is from Kincaid and called Dreams Are Ten a Penny.

0: 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And now a record from Susie Catro, getting right up to date now, and 48 Crash.
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But his songs will always be remembered. Always.

0: so funny. 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
1: What's that, honey? 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And don't be late. But, baby, I ain't got no money.

Now, a success story of one of last year's graduates from Pacoima. His first record sold over 1 million copies, and Donna, his newest release, is backed by a terrific song called The Bomba. He recently returned from Canada and Honolulu. He has been on American Bandstand and has made numerous appearances with Al Jarvis and Joe Yoakam. Now, presenting Richie Valens with Come On, Let's Go.

0: love.
1: Hey. Buddy Holly. Hey, buddy.
2: How are you, Alan?
1: How are you?
2: Fine.
3: Good to see you, old buddy, again. Where are the other fellas?
2: They're running around somewhere, Alan.
3: They are?
2: Uh-huh.
3: Gee, last time I saw, I guess I haven't seen you since our tour, have I?
2: About in April, wasn't it?
3: I think somewhere around
2: there. A good
3: while,
2: huh?
3: Yes, it has been. What have you been doing and where you been?
2: Well, we haven't been working all summer, Alan. We've just been kind of loafing and taking it easy and running around some, enjoying the what we hadn't enjoyed for the whole year previous, you know, all the work going on.
3: Oh, boy, you worked hard that year, buddy.
2: So we're getting ready to start in some new work now.
3: You going on tour again?
2: And I think so, uh-huh.
3: Buddy, we had a lot of fun. We did a lot of flying.
2: Yeah, we sure did.
3: And
2: you know,
3: Joe,
2: I was just in the town the other day in Cincinnati. You remember when we landed there and the helicopter had crashed that day that we got in there?
3: That's right.
2: And we took the ride in there from the airport, and it reminded me of when we landed
3: there. Buddy, we played, I think we rode every kind of airplane there was imaginable.
2: We sure did.
3: Those DC-3s were really something.
2: With the...
3: Oh, boy. Without the seatbelts, we'd have been right through the top, that's
2: sure.
3: For sure. Buddy, we had a lot of fun together, and I hope we're going to have a lot of fun together in the future, too, because you're just a wonderful guy, and say hello to Joe.
2: Okay.
3: Joe Bottom. Is it Joe? What?
2: Joe Bias. Uh-huh.
3: Because he was always
2: Jack
3: a Joe.
2: Cook over there.
3: No, Joe is the fellow with the bass fiddle. And we call him Joe Bias because he always was saying, buy us a Coke.
2: Mm-hmm. Buy us something.
3: Buy us something. Buy us a candy bar. Well, we had a lot of fun together, and buddy, let's get together soon, and thank you so much for being with us. All
2: thank you, Alan. It's been my pleasure.
3: Thank you. Okay, Buddy Holly, and that's his brand new Brunswick record, It's So Easy, and a wonderful record it is. Now it's time for station identification.
4: Nur Wort zu den Tourbussen. 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

They took him in the lineup and let those bright lights shine. There was 10 poor souls like me in that line. I knew he was a victim of someone's evil plans. When a stool pigeon walked in and says,

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Man, that cat didn't give me the one but the third degree. He says, where were you in the night of July 1953? Man, I was just home, just a tweedledee.

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In the night, I still hear mama weeping. 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I looked at every fiesta for you. I wanted to greet. Maybe I'd sell you a chicken with poison interlaced with the meat. You look like my brother. 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

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But the truth I'll never have to say. Buenos tardes, amigo. 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Cinco de Mayo on Tuesday, and I hoped we'd see each other again. Yes, I hoped we'd see each other again. I hoped we'd see each other again.